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2: It's 7 o'clock. Nigeria is the only country we have. Let's avoid acts that could destabilize the nation. Remember, we are one big family. I am Gift Azamu with the news. First, our top stories. ECOWAS court launches electronic case management system to expand digital justice. Police command recover electric cables from vandals in Delta State. Nasarawa State government arrests residents over lack of toilet facilities. On the foreign scene, newborn rescued from Venezuelan earthquakes. In sport news, you will hear that world heavyweight champion Alexander Usyk vacates heavyweight titles. Please stay tuned for details of these and other stories. The Community Court of Justice of the Economic Community of West African State is set to make a major leap in digital modernization with the official launch of its electronic case management system on Monday, the 29th of June, 2026. The initiative marks a significant milestone in the court's digital transformation drive and underscores its commitment to delivering accessible, efficient, transparent and technology-driven justice throughout the West African sub-region. The launch ceremony themed Advancing Digital Justice, Enhancing Access, Efficiency and Transparency through Electronic Case Management will be held at the court's headquarters in Abuja, Nigeria, and is expected to attract heads of ECOWAS from various countries. The event will be conducted in a hybrid format, allowing both physical and virtual participation with simultaneous interpretations in English, French, and Portuguese to ensure broad regional engagement. Two suspected electric cable vandals have been arrested in Kwali, Ndoko West local government area of Delta State by operatives of the State Police Command. The operatives also recovered vandalized electric cables from the suspect. The police public relations officer of the Delta State Command, Superintendent of Police Bright Edefe, disclosed this in a statement made available to journalists in Warri. The State Commissioner of Police, Commissioner of Police Yemi Oyeniyi, has warned criminal elements to desist from vandalizing critical government infrastructure and other public assets, stressing that the command will not relent in its efforts to identify, arrest, and prosecute offenders. A retired director of the Department of State Services, Dennis Amarachi, says the growing security challenges across Nigeria threatens the government's monopoly on the legitimate use of force. Dennis Amarachi stated this in his book presented during activities marking the 40th anniversary of the country's domestic intelligence agency on Saturday in Abuja. He described the country's worsening security situation as evidence of a deepening national crisis, noting that violence had expanded in scope and in complexity without any clear end in sight. According to him, the Boko Haram and ISWAP insurgency has now been compounded by banditry, kidnapping, farmer hunter conflict, and separatist agitations across different parts of the country. The Nasarawa State government has arrested 42 residents for living in houses without toilet facilities as part of efforts to curb open defecation and improve environmental sanitation across the state. Mohammed Abubakar, Chief Prosecution Officer, Ministry of Environment and Natural Resources, disclosed this while briefing newsmen after the June monthly environmental sanitation exercise on Saturday in Lafia. Abubakar Mohammed said the arrests were made during a joint enforcement operation by officials of the ministry and security agencies. He said that the operation also led to the arrest of 88 other persons across the 13 local government areas of the state for engaging in business activities during the sanitation exercise in violation of the state's environmental sanitation law. No fewer than 4,739 recruits of the 90 regular recruit intake today passed out from the Depot Nigerian Army Oshogbo Oshun as part of efforts to strengthen security in the country. Speaking at the event, the Chief of Army Staff, Lieutenant General Y.D. Shuaibu, commended the Oshogbo Depot for its role in producing disciplined and combat-ready soldiers. He said the depot had established itself as a credible training institution, having successfully trained 8,111 recruits to the standard of the Nigerian Army. According to him, the achievement reinforces the Army's capacity to generate well-trained personnel and sustain ongoing operations to address emerging security challenges. Up next.
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2: A newborn baby has been rescued from a falling building 32 hours after the twin earthquakes that devastated a Venezuelan coastal city. Video shared on social media shows rescuers working under a floodlight atop collapsed machinery and bringing the infant out to applause late Friday in the hardest hit city of La Cura, north of the capital, Caracas. According to the user who published a video on social media, the baby was just 18 days old and was uninjured after being trapped for 32 hours. The child's mother was rescued an hour after the child. Israeli warplanes carried out an airstrike on the new town of Nabed El Fawqa in southern Lebanon. The attack follows an earlier Israeli strike near the town. The reported attack came a day after Israel and Lebanon signed a U.S. brokered security arrangement. Singer Omoniyi Temi Dayo, popularly known as Latan Ibile, has announced plans to return to his alma mater, Moshood Abiola Polytechnic, for a free concert and the unveiling of a new music studio. The event, tagged Homecoming, is scheduled for July 2026 in Ogun State. According to the announcement on Instagram, the concert will be open to students at no cost and will mark the artist's first major campus show for the year. World heavyweight champion Oleksandr Usyk has announced he will vacate his heavyweight title belt, relinquishing the WBC, WBA, and IBF crowns he currently holds. The unbeaten 39-year-old Ukrainian, however, stressed that the move does not signal the end of his career, describing the decision as a strategic step that will create opportunities for others while allowing him to focus on his final chapter in boxing. Oleksandr Usyk last fought in May when he stopped Dutch kickboxer Rico in the 11th round, although not all of his heavyweight titles were on the line. Argentina coach Lionel Scaloni has revealed that superstar captain Lionel Messi will begin on the bench for their 2026 FIFA World Cup match against Jordan in a special moment shared during a pre-match press conference. The Argentina coach didn't give the lineup, but he did say that Messi will come on in the second half. To end the news, a recap of the major headlines. The Community Court of Justice of the Economic Community of West African State is set to make a major leap in judicial modernization with the official launch of its electronic case management system on Monday, the 29th of June, 2026. Two suspected electric cable vandals have been arrested in Kwale Ndoko West local government area of Delta State by operatives of the State Police Command. Nasarawa State Government has arrested 42 residents for living in houses without toilet facilities as part of efforts to curb open defecation and improve environmental sanitation across the state. On the foreign scene, we brought you a report that a newborn baby has been rescued from a falling building 32 hours after the twin earthquakes that devastated a Venezuelan coastal city. In sport news, you heard that world heavyweight champion Alexander Usyk has announced he will vacate his heavyweight title belt, relinquishing the WBC, WBA, and IBF crowns he currently holds. The news was edited by Esther Phillips and produced by Delshak Nanpan. I am Gift Azamu. You can follow us on our social media platforms at Just 937 Rhythm, Instagram, X, and Facebook. Nigeria is the only country we have, let's avoid act, that could destabilize the nation. Remember, we are one big family. Good morning, and many thanks for listening.
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4: Bringing a word this morning, I've entitled Incensed. Genesis 15, reading from verse 1. After these things, the word of the Lord came unto Abraham in a vision, saying, fear not. Say to yourself, fear not. Say to your neighbor, fear not. Say to yourself again, fear not. Ask for your neighbor's name. When you know the name, say to him, fear not, David. Saying, fear not, Abraham. I am thy shield and thy exceeding great. Have you received a reward before? Maybe while you are working, they appreciated you. When you appreciate somebody, you give the person what? God said to Abraham, I want to appreciate you. I give myself to you. How can... he said, I mean myself, I give myself to you. May God give himself to you in Jesus' name. God has given himself to you in Christ Jesus. Have that understanding. He says, I am thy exceeding great reward. And Abraham said, God just spoke to him, I'm thy exceeding great. Look at his answer. And Abraham said, Lord God, what wilt thou give me, seeing I go childless, and the steward of my house is this Eliezer of Damascus? God said, I've given myself to you. And look at what he was asking for. Just give me a child. God has given himself to you. And his prayer request is, God, give me. We don't know God. What did I say? He said to me some few weeks ago, he said, you humans don't know me. He said, you don't know the extent of my power. He said to me, he said, I don't need anybody's impute to do anything I want to do. He said, when I put a child in Mary's womb, he said, what was the contribution of any man to that child? He said, did I take semen from anybody? I'm the exceeding great, the creator of heaven and earth. I've told the story before. 2017, I'm praying in the night, I'm praying in the spirit, in tongues. And God just came inside the place and put out his hand, just like a person's hand, and did his hand like this. He said, see. I said, okay, what is this, sir? Then he filled the hand with water. He said, I want to show you something. Then he used the other hand to pick the entire universe. I'm not talking about the earth or our own galaxy. The entire universe, just like a speck of dust. Then dropped it in that water in his hand. Then he said, look for it. So I look, I didn't see it. He said, that's how big my hand is. The entire universe, just like a speck of dust. May God use that hand to help you in the name of Jesus Christ. May God use that hand to restart you in the name of Jesus Christ. May God use that hand to give you a fresh start in the name of Jesus Christ. May God use that hand to move you forward in the name of Jesus Christ. He could think about, just give me a child. If God came to some of us today now and asked, we won't even know what to say. He says, sir, Christmas is coming. If you can just give me money for Christmas cloth, I will sew for me, my wife, my children, and money for one bag of rice and 3 live fowl. Just give me one, just one thing. And the Lord said to him, verse 4, and behold, the word of the Lord came unto him, saying, this shall not be thine heir, but he that shall come forth out of thine own bowels shall be thine heir. And he brought him forth abroad and said, look now toward heaven and tell the stars, if thou be able to number them. And he said unto him, so shall thy seed be. And he believed in the Lord, and he counted it to him for righteousness. He said, well, if child is your problem, I will give you child, you go tire. I listened to the late Papa Opai, Uma Opai. He said one woman came to look for him and was crying. She wanted a child. And said something like, called something. Maybe like if God really called you or something funny like. So he said to the woman, he said, you're going to serve punishment for that thing that you said. Yeah, he said, you're going to serve punishment. He said, from now, every year you'll be having a child. Sir, 1 year after, she had the first child. The second year, another child. Third year, another. She's not having punishment. Third year, another child. Fourth year, another child. Fifth year. Then she came to beg the man, this punishment is too. If it is tithe that is your problem, I will give you children as much as everybody that is seated here this morning that is in Christ is a child of her. And that's what Galatians says. It says through Christ Jesus. God know the four person hand. Then he said to him again, the one that I did not ask for. He says, nations shall come out of your nations. Say to yourself, the nations are coming out of me. Not just children. Not just Pekin. What is coming out of you? The man wanted a child. God said, I will give you nations. And that word came to pass. Every word that God has spoken concerning your life will come to pass in Jesus' name. The Bible says, and these are the generations of Ishmael. Then the Bible lists the generations of Ishmael. Genesis 25:12-18. Genesis 25:12-18. And these are the generations of Ishmael. Then in the same Genesis 25:19-23, Genesis 25:19-20, it says, and these are the generations of Isaac. Then the whole of Genesis 36, verses 1-43, Genesis 36, verses 1-43, it says, and these are the generations of Esau, also known as Edom, and out of him came dukes. Then we come to Jacob, the 12 tribes of Israel. I don't know what God has promised you, and you think that time is going. Eshe ibi teti bere. Eshe ibi tebade. Adu kwe o Jesu ibi. When Abraham had Isaac at the age of 100 years old, then he stopped the childbearing. And when Sarah dies, he's 137 years. That's 37 years after Isaac was born. Then he married Keturah, this woman called incense. Whosoever findeth a wife findeth a good The Bible says, before he had Isaac, his body was dead. Then God gave him a fresh start. Then 40 years after, God gave him another restart. The Bible says he married Keturah, and Keturah bear him Zimran and Goshen and Medan and Midian and Ishbak and Shua. Children. Three. And Jokshan begat Sheba. So that's Abraham, Jokshan, Sheba. Children, grandchildren. Another line. And out of this line of Keturah, nations came out of them. And the most prominent of those nations was the nation of Midian. The very people that they sold Joseph to. You can see God's promise. Nations will come out of you. Nations came out of him through Ishmael. Nations came out of him through Esau. Nations came out of him through the line of Isaac, through Jacob. Then nations came out of him through Keturah. You are here this morning. Today is Sunday, the 7th of December. And you have concluded that the year has ended. 40 years after Abraham had given up childbearing, 40 years after he had had Isaac, then God did a restart. God gave him a fresh start. Then he began to have children and grandchildren again through the line of Keturah. I see God giving you a fresh start this morning in the name of Jesus Christ. I said, I see God renew your life this morning in the name of Jesus Christ. In every area, every aspect, every sphere of your life, receive a renewal in the name of Jesus Christ. I said, in every area, every aspect, every sphere of your life, receive a restart in the name of Jesus Christ. That thing that has refused to move forward, let it begin to move forward in the name of Jesus Christ. That area of your life where there is a standstill, where there is stagnation, I push it forward now in the name of Jesus Christ. The hand of the Lord move you forward in the name of Jesus Christ. Sir, you are not going to enter 2026 carelessly. You are not going to enter 2026 carelessly. You are not going to enter 2026 without divine direction in the name of Jesus Christ. I said you will not enter 2026 without divine guidance in the name of Jesus Christ. You will not enter 2026 without divine leading in the name of Jesus Christ. He did a restart. The woman called incense brought her a sweet smell into his life. That is what Jesus came to the world to do. The joy of the whole Akorede.
0: Amen. Glory to God. Hope you've been blessed by this message. You're welcome to join the glorious kingdom of God by accepting Jesus Christ as your Lord and Savior. 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

0: From jollof to stews, from soups to sauce, Tastemaker seasoning powder makes everything taste so good. Sprinkle, stir, serve. Tastemaker.
1: Although no case of Ebola has been reported in Nigeria, we must remain observant following the outbreak of the disease in Central Africa. 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
1: A fatal case of Ebola has been reported in Nigeria. We must remain observant following the outbreak of the disease in Central Africa. 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
0: Just so there is no confusion.
2: And this a sound boy killer. He might be number one killer. Kill you with the sweet, sweet
0: rhythm.
2: He shake it from the north and he shake it from the south. Some boy, this a match up the place. Well, hear this, original, strictly original music in the place to keep the place. Batman, son.
0: Just so there is no confusion.
2: And this a sound boy killer. He might be number one killer. Kill you with the sweet, sweet
0: rhythm.
2: And they shock you from the west, he shock you from the north, and they shock you from the south. Some boy, this a match up the place. Well, hear this, original, stick. Batman, son.
0: Just so there is no confusion.
2: And this a sound boy killer. He might be number one killer. Kill you with the sweet, sweet
0: rhythm.
2: And they shock you from the west, he shock you from the north, and they shock you from the south. Some boy, this a match up the place. Well, hear this, original, strictly original music in the place to keep the place rocking alive. Number one factor.
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0: African state is set to make a major leap in the judicial modernization with the official launch of its electronic case management system on Monday, the 29th of June, 2026. The initiative marks a significant milestone in the court's digital transformation drive and underscores its commitment to delivering accessible, efficient, transparent, and technology-driven justice throughout the West African sub-region. The launch ceremony themed Advancing Digital Justice, Enhancing Access, Efficiency, and Transparency through Electronic Case Management will be held at the court's headquarters in Abuja, Nigeria, and is expected to attract heads of ECOWAS from various countries. A retired director of the Department of State Services, Dennis Amariche, says the growing security challenges across Nigeria threatens the government's monopoly on the legitimate use of force. Dennis Amariche stated this in his book presented during activities marking the 40th anniversary of the country's domestic intelligence agency on Saturday in Abuja. He described the country's worsening security situation as evidence of a deepening national crisis, noting that violence had expanded in scope and complexity without any clear end in sight. The Nasarawa State Government has arrested 42 residents for living in houses without toilet facilities as part of efforts to curb open defecation and improve environmental sanitation across the state. Abubakar Mohammed, Chief Prosecution Officer, Ministry of Environment and Natural Resources, disclosed this while briefing newsmen after the June monthly environmental sanitation exercise on Saturday in Lafia. On the foreign scene, a newborn baby has been rescued from a falling building 32 hours after the twin earthquakes that devastated a Venezuelan coastal city. Video shared on social media shows rescuers working under a flawed light atop collapsed masonry and bringing the infant out to applause late Friday in the hottest hit city of La Guaira, north of the capital, Caracas. According to the user who published the video on social media, the baby was just 18 days old and was uninjured after being trapped for 32 hours. The child's mother was rescued an hour after the child. In entertainment news, singer Omoniyi Temi Dayo, popularly known as Latani Bile, has announced plans to return to his alma mater, Moshood Abiola Polytechnic, for a free concert and the unveiling of a new music studio. The event, tagged Homecoming, is scheduled for July 2026 in Ogun State. According to the announcement on Instagram, the concert will be open to students at no cost and will mark the artist's first major campus show for the year. Finally, in sport news, world heavyweight champion Oleksandr Usyk has announced he will vacate his heavyweight title belt, relinquishing the WBC, WBA, and IBF crowns he currently holds. The unbeaten 39-year-old Ukrainian, however, stressed that the move does not signal the end of his career, describing the decision as a strategic step that will create opportunities for others while allowing him to focus on his final chapter in boxing. And those are the stories we are following. Nigeria is the only country we have that avoid act that could destabilize the nation. Remember, we are one big family. Good morning and many thanks for listening.
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0: more cases of Ebola have been reported in Nigeria. We must remain observant following the outbreak of the disease in Central Africa. Ebola is a serious illness that can spread through direct contact with the bodily fluids of an infected person. 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
2: It's 12 o'clock. Nigeria is the only country we have, let's avoid act, that could destabilize the nation. Remember, we are one big family. I am Gift Azamu with the news. First, out of stories. Vice President Kashim Shettima urges Plateau stakeholders to build bridges. President Bola Tinubu hails Benue at 50 as he pledges sustained support for development. Jigawa State Government expands 342 million naira on Safe School Response Center project. On the foreign scene, Iraq security forces arrest several officials in anti-corruption crackdown. In sport, usually we hear that Argentina conquer Jordan to top Group J as Austria and Algeria share six-goal thriller. Please stay tuned for details of these and other stories.

President Kashim Shettima has called on the people of Plateau State, irrespective of their political affiliations, religious persuasions, tribal identities, or sectional backgrounds, to unite. Kashim Shettima spoke during a wedding reception in Jos. He said the wedding, which brings together the North and the South, symbolizes that what binds Nigerians together far outweighs whatever seeks to divide the nation. The vice president noted that while Plateau faces challenges, they are not insurmountable, especially with the right caliber of leadership. He expressed delight at the presence of stakeholders, describing them as the movers and shakers of Plateau politics. President Bola Tinubu says Benue Golden Jubilee is a celebration of resilience, enterprise, courage, sacrifice, and hope. President Tinubu, who was represented by his chief of staff, Femi Gbajabiah Miller, spoke on Saturday at the grand finale of activities marking the state's 50th anniversary in Makurdi. The president said the creation of Benue on the 3rd of February 1976 has reflected Nigerians' commitment to justice, inclusion, and balanced development. He said that 5 decades later, Benue had justified that vision by emerging as one of the pillars of the Federation and earning its reputation as the nation's food basket. President Tinubu paid tribute to the state's founding fathers, particularly the late Joseph Saruwan Tarka, as well as past governors, administrators, public servants, and citizens whose sacrifices and contributions had shaped the nation's development. The Oyo State government has lifted the curfew imposed on 10 local government areas following the recent kidnapping incident in Orire. The government had initially imposed a 16-hour curfew on the affected communities before extending it by an additional day on Thursday. In a statement issued by the Commissioner for Information, Dotun Oyelade, the government said residents could now resume their normal activities. It also expressed appreciation for the cooperation and understanding shown by people in the affected areas. Dotun Oyelade added that the government is closely monitoring the security situation and reassured residents that their efforts are ongoing to bring the kidnapping incident to an end. The Nigerian Army says troops have rescued 8 kidnapped victims in separate operations in Zamfara, apprehended 39 suspected drug dealers in Plateau, and responded to other security incidents nationwide. This was disclosed in an operational report made available to newsmen on Sunday in Abuja. The report said the troops of Forward Operating Base Kara Namoda in Zamfara State rescued 2 abducted victims after engaging terrorists attacking commuters along the Sabo Garigusso Road, forcing the assailants to flee into nearby bushes. It said that troops discovered 2 civilians with gunshot wounds during exploitation of the area and evacuated them to Kara Namoda General Hospital for medical treatment. The Jigawa State government says it has spent 342 million naira to fast track establishment of the Safe Schools Rapid Response Coordination Center in the state. The project is being implemented under the Safe School Initiative in collaboration with the federal government and development partners. Sagir Musa, Jigawa Commissioner for Information, Youth, Sports and Culture, said this on Sunday while responding to a survey by the News Agency of Nigeria on the Safe School Initiative. He said the state government was allocating 3.4 billion naira annually to support 9.97 security guards recruited under the initiative. Sagir Musa said the funds released under the program significantly improved security in schools across the state.
The Edo State government has initiated engagement with the federal neuropsychiatric hospital in Nseli, Benin, to strengthen treatment and rehabilitation for mentally ill persons rescued from streets, including deportee Peter Wobodia. Commissioner for Women Affairs and Social Development, Ujena Abdallah, said the initiative formed a part of sustained efforts to improve coordination with mental health institutions caring for vulnerable rescued individuals nationwide. Abdallah said this in an interview with Newsmen on Sunday in Benin. The Community Court of Justice of the Economic Community of West African State is set to make a major leap in judicial modernization with the official launch of its electronic case management system on Monday, the 29th of June, 2026. The initiative marks a significant milestone in the court's digital transformation drive and underscores its commitment to delivering access and technology-driven justice throughout the West African sub-region. The launch ceremony themed advancing digital justice, enhancing access, efficiency, and transparency through electronic case management will be held at the court headquarters in Abuja, Nigeria, and is expected to attract heads of ECOWAS from various countries. The event will be conducted in a highly hybrid format, allowing both physical and virtual participation with interpretation in English, French, and Portuguese to ensure broad regional engagement. Up next.

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1: Several Iraqi politicians, lawmakers, and officials have been arrested on corruption charges, Iraqi state-run media reports. Several people, including members of parliament whose immunity had been lifted and officials whose names appeared in confessions, were arrested early on Sunday in the capital, Baghdad, the Iraqi news agency reported, quoting a security source. It was not immediately clear who had been arrested. There was no immediate official statement on the arrest from the Iraqi government or security forces. Colombian Honorary Consul to Nigeria Masari Romero has called on young Nigerian entrepreneurs who are into foreign trading to leverage the African Continental Free Trade Area Agreement opportunities. Marisa Romero made this known in Abuja during a Trade Commissioners Summit 2.0 aimed at advancing trade and investment across key sectors of the Nigerian economy. The event was organized by Global Africa Diplomat, a Nigerian strategic diplomacy and publishing organization, which connects foreign embassies, trade commissions, and multilateral institutions. The Nigerian Volleyball Federation has adopted an October to May league calendar beginning from next season as part of efforts to align its domestic competitions with the international volleyball calendar. The president of the federation, Musa Nimrod, disclosed this at the end of the first phase of the 2026 National Premier Volleyball League in Abuja. According to him, the new calendar will help

0: Club enable foreign-based Nigerian players to honor their club commitments abroad while remaining available for national assignments. Argentina finished top of Group J after beating Jordan 3-1, while Algeria and Austria played out an entertaining 3-3 draw in their final group stage matches at the 2026 FIFA World Cup. As the defending champions, Argentina won Group J but will face Cape Verde, the Group H runners-up in the round of 32. Argentina advances Group J winners and are expected to face the runner-ups of Group I in the round of 32, while Austria, who finished second in the Group J, is projected to face the winner of Group H. Austria took the lead against Algeria in the 28th minute through Marco after a fine assist from David Alaba. Algeria fought back and equalized on the stroke of halftime through Bulgaria R to send both sides to the break level at 1-1. However, Algeria once again responded strongly as Riyad Mahrez found the back of the net in the 68th minute following an assist from Hussein Arnaud to make it 2-2. To end the news, a recap of the major headlines. Vice President Kashim Shettima has called on the people of Plateau State, irrespective of their political affiliations, religious persuasions, tribal identities, or sectional backgrounds, to unite. President Bola Tinubu said the Benue Golden Jubilee is a celebration of resilience, enterprise, courage, sacrifice, and hope. The Jigawa State government says it has spent 342 million naira to fast track establishment of the Safe Schools Rapid Response Coordination Center in the state. On the foreign scene, we brought you a report that several Iraqi politicians, lawmakers, and officials have been arrested on corruption charges, Iraqi state-run media reports. In sport news, you heard that Argentina finished top of Group J after beating Jordan 3-1, while Algeria and Austria played out an entertaining 3-3 draw in their final group stage matches at the 2026 FIFA World Cup. The news was edited by Babatunde Ajayi and produced by Kasam Wukwe. I am Gift Azamu. You can follow us on our social media platforms at just 937 Rhythm, Instagram, X, and Facebook. Nigeria is the only country we have, let's avoid ads, that could destabilize the nation. Remember, we are one big family. Good afternoon, and many thanks for listening.
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2: The time is 2 o'clock. I am Gift Azamu. Here are the stories we're following at this The Nigeria Security and Civil Defense Corps Edo State Command has arrested two suspected pipeline vandals in Esan West local government area of the state as part of efforts to combat economic sabotage and protect critical national assets. The command's public relations officer, CSE Efosa Ogbebo, disclosed this at a news briefing on Sunday in Benin. CSC Ogbebo said the suspects were arrested during a joint intelligence-led operation. According to him, the operation was carried out by the NSCDC in collaboration with the Office of the Senior Special Assistant to the Edo Governor on Pipeline Surveillance and Security. Fola Shade Olabanji Oba, member Lagos State Local Government Service Commission, has called for greater inclusion of women in governance and gender balancing for national development. Fola Shade Olabanji Oba made the call during an interview with newsmen in Lagos on Sunday. She said that women possess the competence, leadership qualities, and capacity required to contribute meaningfully to governance at all levels. The Jigawa State government says it has spent 342 million naira to fast-track establishment of the Safe Schools Rapid Response Coordination Center in the state. The project is being implemented under the Safe School Initiative in collaboration with the federal government and development partners. Segera Mosa, Jigawa Commissioner for Information, Youth, Sports and Culture, said this on Sunday while responding to a survey by the News Agency of Nigeria on the Safe School Initiative. On the foreign scene, 11 people have died after a civilian aircraft crashed in the town of Tomblaine in northeastern France, according to local authorities. The pilot and 10 skydivers reportedly died in the accident, according to BFM, a local news outlet. Police have reportedly urged people to avoid the area around the airport in the Mount El-Moselle department. The U.S. has conducted new strikes on Iran following a drone attack on a Panama-flagged vessel in the Strait of Hormuz. U.S. Central Command said it hit multiple targets across Iran in direct response to continued aggression against commercial shipping. In retaliation, Iran's Islamic Revolutionary Guard Corps said it has launched missiles and drones at U.S. infrastructure in Kuwait and Bahrain in a statement shared to state media. In entertainment news, Nigerian drummer and percussionist Kayinde Komolafe Ahmed, popularly known as KDB, is using traditional African rhythms to promote Nigeria's cultural heritage on international stages through contemporary musical performances. Kayinde Komolafe, who hails from Orele Agege in Lagos State, has steadily built a career in percussion since beginning his professional journey in 2019, combining African drumming traditions with modern live entertainment. Finally, in sport news, Mustafa Abubakar Bida, the national coordinator, Horse Racing Federation of Nigeria, says Nigeria-bred horses will soon meet up global standards. Abubakar Bida disclosed this during the grand finale of the Kano Derby competition with the theme Renewed Hope International Horse Racing Derby. He said that during the competition, the Nigeria-bred horses increased in their skills, speed, and strength. And those are the stories we are following. Nigeria is still a country we have. Let's avoid acts that could destabilize the nation. Remember, we are one big family. Good afternoon and many thanks for listening.
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0: more cases of Ebola has been reported in Nigeria. We must remain observant following the outbreak of the disease in Central Africa. Ebola is a serious illness that can spread through direct contact with the bodily fluids of an infected person. 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
1: We did it again, baby!
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1: Although no case of Ebola has been reported in Nigeria, we must remain observant following the outbreak of the disease in Central Africa. 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
1: It's 6 o'clock. Nigeria is the only country we have. Let's avoid acts that could destabilize the nation. Remember, we are one big family. I am Gift Azamo with the news. First, out of stories. Troops of Sector 2 Joint Task Force killed two Lakurawa terrorists in Kebbi State and recover arms. NSCDC arrest two suspected pipeline vandals in Edo State. JAMB affirmed to reward seven outstanding undergraduates with ₦5 million each. On the foreign scene, 11 people killed after plane carrying skydivers crashes in eastern France. In sport news, you will hear that England captain Ben Stokes announces retirement. Please stay tuned for details of these and other stories. Troops of Sector 2 Joint Task Force Northwest Operation Fasten Yama have killed two suspected Lakurawa terrorists and recovered arms and ammunition during an operation in the Sabah-Rumawa axis of Kebbi State. The operation, conducted on June 27, followed intelligence that the group was planning an attack on the Sabah-Rumawa community. This was contained in a statement issued on Sunday by the media information officer of Operation Fasten Yama, Lieutenant Colonel Aliu Danja. Lieutenant Colonel Danja said troops of the Chief of Army Staff Intervention Battalion 7 swiftly mobilized to the area and laid a tactical ambush along the terrorist suspected route to thwart the planned attack. It added that troops subsequently recovered AK-47 rifles, AK-47 magazines, 143 rounds of ammunition, and a motorcycle from the scene. The Nigerian Army says troops have rescued 8 kidnapped victims in separate operations in Zamfara, apprehended 39 suspected drug dealers in Plateau, and responded to other security incidents nationwide. This was disclosed in an operational report made available to newsmen on Sunday in Abuja. The report said the troops of Forward Operating Base Kara Namoda in Zamfara State rescued 2 abducted victims after engaging terrorists attacking commuters along the Sabongari-Guso Road, forcing the assailant to flee into nearby bushes. It said that troops discovered 2 civilians with gunshot wounds during exploitation of the area and evacuated them to Kara Namoda General Hospital for medical treatment. The national chairman of the All Progressives Congress, Professor Nentawe Yeluada, has urged spirited individuals and corporate organizations to support government's efforts in providing basic communities for communities in need across the country. This, according to the national chairman, is to improve the living conditions of residents. Professor Nentawe Yeluada, represented by Dabwed Kaber, made the call in Farin Kasa community in Plateau State. He said meaningful development requires collaboration between government and cooperative organizations, and noting that the initiative aligns with President Bola Tinubu's Renewed Hope agenda. He commended his senior special assistant on research and documentation for providing water for communities and empowering over 300 women across Plateau and Imo State.
2: We want to say it, as the national chairman always said, service to humanity is more than any other thing that you can do on earth. God gives you life for a reason. God is for everybody. God is everywhere. God loves everybody. And so he has extended the love to us here in Farin Kasa.
1: The Nigeria Security and Civil Defense Corps Edo State Command has arrested 2 suspected pipeline vandals in Esan West local government area of the state as part of efforts to combat economic sabotage and protect critical national assets. The command's public relations officer, CSE Efosa Egbebo, disclosed this at a news briefing on Sunday in Benin. CSE Egbebo said the suspects were arrested during a joint intelligence-led operation. According to him, the operation was carried out by the NSCDC in collaboration with the Office of the Senior Special Assistant to the Governor on Pipeline Surveillance and Security. The operation, he said, was conducted at a cattle market in Idoma, Ekpoma, where the suspects were tracked and apprehended. The Joint Admissions and Matriculation Board, in partnership with Right Foods Limited, will on Tuesday honor 7 outstanding Nigerian undergraduates with ₦5 million each at the Maiden Academic Excellence Recognition Award ceremony in Lagos. The initiative is aimed at rewarding exceptional academic performance during the 2025 admission exercise. In a statement issued on Sunday by JAMS Public Communication Advisor Fabian Benjamin, the examination body said each of the 7 award recipients will receive ₦5 million in recognition of their exceptional performance in both the Unified Tertiary Matriculation Examination and the respective post-UTME or institutional screening exercises conducted by their admitting universities. According to JAM, the 7 beneficiaries emerge through a transparent, rigorous, and merit-based selection process coordinated by the board. The Jigawa State government says it has spent ₦342 million to fast-track establishment of the Safe Schools Rapid Response Coordination Center in the state. The project is being implemented under the Safe School Initiative in collaboration with the federal government and development partners. Sagir Musa, Jigawa Commissioner for Information, Youth, Sports and Culture, said these on Sunday while responding to a survey by the News Agency of Nigeria on the Safe School Initiative. Up next.
0: 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And now to foreign entertainment and sports news.
1: 11 people have died after a civilian aircraft carrying skydivers crashed in the town of Tombalane in eastern France, local authorities said. The pilot and 10 passengers died in the incident, including 5 students and 5 instructors, according to local officials. Local media reported that the plane, which was being used by a parachutist school, had taken off from Nancy Ese Airfield when it crashed. Colombian Honorary Consul to Nigeria, Marcelo Romero, has called on young Nigerian entrepreneurs who are into foreign trading to leverage the African Continental Free Trade Area Agreement opportunities. Marcelo Romero made this known in Abuja during a Trade Commissioners Summit 2.0 aimed at advancing trade and investment across key sectors of the Nigerian economy. The event was organized by Global Afri Diplomat, a Nigerian strategic diplomacy and publishing organization which connects foreign embassies, trade commissions, and multilateral institutions. England captain Ben Stokes has made a stunning announcement to end his international career at the conclusion of the ongoing third test against New Zealand. All-rounder Ben Stokes, one of the finest cricketers to ever play for England, was in the middle of a bowling spell at Trent Bridge when a statement was released confirming his intention to end a 15-year international career. Incredibly, with the first delivery after news of his retirement was made public, Ben Stokes took a wicket, having Zach Fox caught at second slip. to end the news, a recap of the major headlines. Troops of Sector 2 Joint Task Force Northwest Operation Fasten Yama have killed two suspected Lakurawa terrorists and recovered arms and ammunition during an operation in the Saburamawa axis of Kebbi State. The Nigeria Security and Civil Defense Corps Edo State Command has arrested two suspected pipeline vandals in Esan West local government area of the state as part of efforts to combat economic sabotage and protect critical national assets. The Joint Admissions and Matriculation Board, in partnership with Right Foods Limited, will on Tuesday honor seven outstanding Nigerian undergraduates with ₦5 million each at the Maiden Academic Excellence Recognition Award Ceremony in Lagos. On the foreign scene, we brought you a report that 11 people have died after a civilian aircraft carrying skydivers crashed in the town of Tombalane in eastern France, local authorities said. In sport news, you heard that England captain Ben Stokes has made a stunning announcement to end his international career at the conclusion of the ongoing third test against New Zealand. The news was edited by Babatunde Ajayi and produced by Nanfa Shalvon. I am Gift Azamu. You can follow us on our social media platforms at Just 937 Rhythm, Instagram, X, and Facebook. Nigeria is the only country we have, Let's Avoid Act, that could destabilize the nation. Remember, we are one big family. Good evening and many thanks for listening.
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God said, in that when we were yet sinners, he came. 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No car, nothing, he came. 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What did you do to deserve this kind of? 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In 1 minute, just

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That is the God you came to serve. If it's that same God I came to serve, can you lift up your hands and open up your mouth and begin to blast in other tongues? I wish I can hear people.

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0: All right. Good evening to our good evening to you, my amazing listener out there. How are you doing? 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I just believe you're doing fine. You're on to Silverbird's Rhythm 93.7 FM Jos. And let's talk about Love is the Show. This is your number one dating and relationship show on radio. On this show, we get to talk about relationships. We talk about dating patterns. We talk about marriages and how to glue it together. Because these days, things are really going crazy. People are breaking out of marriages. People are breaking out of relationships. A lot of people are confused about what to do and how to do it. And that's why this show is on radio, to help you navigate through your relationship challenges and to help you achieve your dating goals and objectives, okay? So let's talk about Love is the Show. My name is Woodell Guyuma, your dating coach and expert. Normally and always, I'll be here with my wife, Esther Woodell Guyuma, but she's not here today. Again, she had so many other things to attend to, so I'm here to do it, and let's do it together, all right? So let's talk about Love is the Show. How many people are in love out there? And you guys know how we do it in the show. This is the point you get to tell your friends, oh, they're on air, let's listen. Tell your neighbors, tune in and listen to that show I'm telling you about. You know that neighbor, that one that will not allow the neighborhood sleep, that one that they are always fighting, kitty kitty kitty kitty. You know that neighbor that will always hear the scream. You know that relationship where everybody was like, yeah, but you're the only one that don't even know what is happening. Behind your back, I'll be like, now wow. See the kind of persuasion they did to, can you imagine this girl has been in this relationship for so many years and nothing is coming out of it? Now which kind of girl this guy they did like this? This guy don't know this girl. What in the happen? So many things are happening and the person doesn't know. So this is the point. You tell the person, come on, tune in and listen to this show on Silverbird's Rhythm. Why? Just tune in. Okay, 93.7. That's the station. That's the number. Just tune in and listen to the show, okay? And that's how we do. A lot of people these days, you know, just go dating potential instead of the patterns of the person. You just look at someone and be like, so many people fall in love with who they believe someone will become instead of who that person consistently is today. I know he's not responsible now, but he will change. You know, somebody will be like, she was always disrespectful, but marriage will calm her down. You know, he doesn't have direction, but I believe in him. You know, they hope all these things, they keep wishing and thinking, you know, hope is beautiful, but it is a terrible foundation for choosing a life partner. Character is revealing patterns, not promises. Pay attention, study. Forget love, forget that emotion for a minute. Suspend it and think with your head. Look at this person in front of you. Consistently, what has this person been doing? What are people saying? What is his story or her story? Okay, look at the family tree. Where is this person coming from? What environment? What has shaped this person? What if the person is coming from an unshaped environment or an unshaped culture? Then ask yourself, what has this person consciously done to have changed? People can pretend when they want something. People can pretend when they're falling in love. People just act it so that they play the game. You know, someone who wants, a lady who wants marriage, will act in a particular way until she gets what she wants. And then she reveals her real color. And the guy will be like, this is not the person I asked out. This is not the person I've been dating. Yes, she played you into it. She knew what she was doing all the while, and so she was acting a part. You know, a lot of times people like, girl, like, this guy doesn't even used to be like this. You know, when we're dating, he was a different person. The guy knows, the bobo knows what he's doing. He wanted you, so he was playing the card. Okay, so you need to be able to know this. This is very important. Watch how they treat people who can't benefit them. You know, you're working with a guy and then he's talking to the receptionist. He's rude to her. He's rude to people that are working under him. You know, he's rude to other people. He treats other people badly. You see how he talks to his siblings. You see how he talks to his parents. No respect, nothing. You're dating this girl. You see how she responds at home. You know, nobody can control her. Nobody can correct her. And you're thinking, oh, it's just these people. She's nice to me. I'm different. You know, people love to feel like they're special and they're different. The truth is, you're not that special, my dear. It's just time. So pay attention to how they treat other people. You know, watch how they handle money. Does this person have discipline with money? Or anything that comes will just blow up. There are lots of marriages that are crashing today because one time the guy had money, now he doesn't have. You were enjoying it when he was blowing the money, when he was taking you places, buying the things that you guys know he didn't need. There was no plan, there was no future agenda, there's nothing. You were just going with the trend, going with the flow, and that was not a warning sign for you. You're dating this girl. She will never advise you to do anything. She has requests, requests, and requests. She doesn't even ask you how you make your money. She doesn't even care how the money comes. The most important thing is bring it, let's blow it. And you think that is not a ticking time bomb? Imagine if you don't have money. A lot of guys listening to the show, imagine this person you're dating, you don't give her any money. Will that person still stay in the relationship? If that person will not stay, it simply means you are bribing the person to be with you. You're paying for the person's time. You're paying. And the day you stop paying, that's going to mark the end of that relationship. I've seen a lot of people that have packed and have left because the money stopped coming, right? So when you're dating someone who is not concerned about you, she's not advising you. She's not telling you, brother, what's happening? You're blowing this money too much. You know, not like, what are we saving and all that? You're just there. My guy, shine your eye. Okay, shine your eye. And sister, you're dating this guy. The only time you have a good conversation is when he wants you to come over. When he wants you to come and just sleep in his house. When he wants to sleep with you. That's the only time he cares. That's the only time your phone is ringing. When he wants you to come over. The moment he's gotten what he has gotten, he stops the communication. The next time he's calling you after a week or so, he wants you to come over again. But probably after you, he's talking to other girls. So your own turn will come. He will call you. That's when he's nice to you. And because you like him, and because you're expecting something, you've imagined something with this guy, you believe something will come up, you're still holding on to that relationship, right? So watch whether their words are consistently, watch if their words consistently match with their action. This person says something, does he go ahead to do it? I'm going to do this for you, I'm going to do that for you, I'm this and that, but the action is opposite of what the person is saying. A person can make a beautiful promise for months, but their daily habit will tell you who they are. All right, this is very important. We have family pressure, especially in Nigeria. You know, there is a lot of pressure. Age expectation. You never marry. Your mates don't marry. Look at you. Age don't come. And they have subtle way of saying it, as if they don't want to offend you. When you go bring husband for us? And me, I don't tire to the people I should be. When am I going to see my grandchildren? All these little phrases kind of put so much pressure on someone. And social expectation often push people to ignore red flags. All your mates and your secondary school mates on that platform, I'm getting married. You're the only one. Ah, I'm above 30. See these people, they marry, these people, they marry. So you will not settle for someone you know you don't like. For someone who treats you badly. And all that, you just settled, you just accepted and nothing. You know, all those things. Many people rush into relationship because they don't want to be left behind. But being single for another year is far better than spending decades in the wrong marriage. Everybody should be doing it. God's time is the best. You just need to trust the process. Do your due diligence. Just believe that you're worthy of love. Just believe that the right person will come. You know, just learn to do the things that you need to do. And you attract the right person. But a lot of people are just allowing the pressure. The world will bring pressure at you. It's your responsibility to absorb it and know how you can navigate and walk through it. You're not just going to allow people to push you. At the end of the day, all these people will not be seated in that house with you. All these people will not be in that room with you. All these people will not be there when they are pounding you. All these people will not be there when you are abused emotionally. All these people will not be there when you can't see your husband at home. I know marriage is where wives are complaining. The guy comes back 2 a.m. in the night, 4 a.m. Sorry, 2 a.m. in the morning, 4 a.m. in the morning. You know, all those things are happening. It is your responsibility to choose, to protect, to guard. Nobody's going to do that for you. Okay? Nobody's going to do that for you. Guys, you need to be wise too. Some ladies, because they are desperate, they will pretend. They will tolerate you. They will make you look like you're cool, you're what I want. And the moment you're going into that marriage, she begins to make unrealistic demand. Let me tell you something, brothers. Listen. If they chase the children from school for school fees, the shame is not on the woman. No, it is on you. So when she tells you money is not the problem, I don't care, I don't mind. Whether what, my brother, don't be deceived. If you are not ready, you are not ready. Don't let anybody pressurize you and put you into a situation where you start explaining yourself, where you're holding your children and going to school and begging, where your in-laws are on your neck, where the whole society is on you. You know, where shame they catch you. They'll not begin to share your story. My husband, everybody will know that you've eaten or you've not eaten. Don't let anybody deceive you and pressurize you into that kind of situation. Brother, if you're not ready, you are not ready. Okay, a healthy relationship should not require you to become a detective, a therapist, or a savior. You're not coming in there to save anybody. You know, you're not there to start following people's phone. You're trying to track this, you're trying to track that. If the patterns and everything from the beginning is suspicious, don't jump into it and put yourself under unnecessary pressure. Don't be with someone who you can't attest to where the person is. The person can just go MIA, missing in action. You can't tell where your spouse is or your partner. The phone is switched off. You will be worried after the person will come up and give you a very flimsy excuse. The person's phone never gets off when he's with you. But whenever the person is, you're not together. So many excuses. Our network is bad. My battery is low. But whenever you're with that person, battery never gets low. Network never gets bad. It's only when that person wants, you know, you just give yourself unnecessary pressure. You're jumping in the night trying to read your partner's phone, trying to see this, trying to do that. All those kind of things. You can't bath and leave your phone in the sitting room. All those kind of issues. Those are not the things you should put yourself into, okay? The right person isn't just someone who loves you. They are someone whose lifestyle values, emotional maturity, and actions consistently make the love safe. Okay, guys, I need you to remember this. Promises create excitement. Patterns build trust. Marry the patterns and not the promise. I just need to tell you this. So you guys know how we do on the show. You can call and be a part of the show. You can call and ask questions concerning your dating life, concerning the things that are happening to you, concerning gray areas, blurry areas, where you need someone to encourage you, where you need someone to give you clarity. Don't sit back there as though you know it all. Don't feel like sharing it is everybody's going to hear my problem. Okay, it's not important. The most important thing is you're getting your problem solved. And that is all that matters, okay? So call in and let's do this show together. The number to call is 080-6464-1536. Let me take that again, okay? The number to call is 080-6464-1536. And then you can also send messages, okay? SMS only on this number, 090-2277-3806. SMS only. Please don't call this number because I won't pick it. I'm going to pick your calls on this, okay? So 090-2277-3806. That's the number to call. Okay, and then you can... Sorry, that's the number to send messages to. I beg your pardon. So you're calling. Turn down the volume of your radio set. Don't put your phone on speaker and make sure you're audible enough for us to hear. Hello? Okay, that was a drop call. If you're calling... Like I said, turn down the volume of your radio set. Let's do this. The number to call 080-6464-1536. Hello? Okay, another drop call. I don't know what's happening, but just keep the calls coming. 080-6464-1536. Let's talk about love is the show. Hello? Hello? Hello? Okay, I don't know what's happening. I don't know what's happening, but let's keep trying. I'm sure we're going to get through with someone. Hello?
1: Saude, good evening. How is work?
0: Good evening. What's your name? Where are you calling from? Work is fine.
1: Saude, this is Enenche. I'm calling from Sweden,
0: brother. Enenche, how are you today?
1: Saude, fine. How is your
0: children? They're very fine, thank you.
1: Yeah, you see, people have been telling me your friends are getting married, and most of your friends are married. So, what are you going to do? I say, I'm not taking my time. Your marriage is not something that you graduate from.
0: Very true.
1: That is saying that I'm happy to say,
0: that's right. True. But
1: I'm just taking my time. I don't want something that I will break at last. So, as I'm talking to you now, I don't have a girlfriend. So, even I'm going to marry, I have to take my time before getting married. I'm not in a rush because I don't want something that I will regret. It's something that if you enter, you have entered already.
0: I agree.
1: It's not like a school that you say, I've graduated from marriage, I am great. You know, it's a school that you go to. I'm done with the seventh grade, or I'm done with the university. So, marriage is something that you enter, you only get that can separate you apart from before. For me, I'm just taking my time. I don't want something that if I start, that I cannot finish. If you're
0: All right, she'll get to hear. Thank you so much, Anencha, for that contribution. They will get to hear. Thank you so much. All right, people, that's Anencha saying nobody should pressurize anybody into doing anything. He said something very key. He said marriage is not something you just go and try and leave, okay? It's something that you're going in there. That's why they get you to make marital vows. Okay, say this commitment. We know there's going to be challenges in the front. People have done it before you. We know there are issues. Now that you're all lovey-dovey, we know a day will come when you won't be feeling like this. So do you agree you're going to be with this person through thick and thin, to for worst and for better? Because we know there are going to be days where you look at your spouse and be like, how did I marry this person? And we know there are days that you look at your spouse and be like, oh, this is the best human in the world. We know those days will come, but we believe that in days where you're confused, in days where you're not sure, on those days where you're doubting, you're going to just endure and go through. That's what they tell you in worst days, and people just believe you because you don't know those days. So you choose carefully. You choose carefully. There should be kindness in your spouse's heart. Be with someone who, no matter what the challenge is, you'll still be kind towards each other. Not someone who, the moment the person doesn't get his or her will, the person will turn into a very, very terrible person. You see how people will attack their spouses. You see how people will say hurtful things to their spouses. They want to really, really break the other person. You say things that will completely affect your spouse's self-esteem, something that will completely break the other person just because you're angry. You know, choose the person carefully. See the person in the person's worst moment. See that person when that person is really, really angry. See that person. Pay attention to when that person wants something desperately and doesn't get it. Most times people reveal themselves in those moments. So when you see you're dating someone and you see that person has terrible anger issues, pay attention. I saw this video online where this guy was pounding this girl, you know, very muscular guy with all the muscles. He was punching her like it was somebody who was calling for a knockout in UFC. He was looking for her face and trying to get her face and everything. I'm like, how can you do this to someone you claim you love? And then I saw another video online where this guy was holding this girl to his chest, and people were like trying to free the girl. She was still holding on to the guy. She was bleeding. He has injured her on her

0: things like that will come, and then the person will reveal. So pay attention. Kindness is key. Very important. So thank you, Anencha, for that call. Let's talk to the next person. Uh-oh, sorry, that was a drop call. Call back. Let's keep talking about love. My name is Woodell Goyoma, a.k.a. Papa Wu, the relationship godfather, the dating coach, and together we're going to be doing this. Like I said to you, because I know you're going to be here, I'm always going to be here. Let's do this. Hello.
1: Hello.
0: Good evening. Okay. Drop the call. Call us back. Hello. Hello.
2: Hello, sir. Good evening, sir.
0: Good evening. What's your name and where are you calling from?
2: All right. This is Pastor Desmond from Udomwada.
0: Okay. What can I do for you today, Pastor Desmond?
2: Yes. I want to... There is a lady that I knew her in my area, okay?
0: Yes, sir.
2: So... She has been crushing on me, actually, which I understand. It seems like she has feelings for me, okay?
0: Okay.
2: So I asked her number almost 3 times. She refused to give me her number. So, but there was a day I was just passing, they were sitting together with two women, she's the top one.
0: Mm.
2: So the woman called me that this is your wife. I said, why are you making funny on me? He said, no. He said, this lady all the time, when she see me, she say that I own her heart. You understand?
0: Yes.
2: So, it was on Saturday, being yesterday. So when I was passing the same woman again, because she always stay with them, they say her birthday is on Monday. So, and she herself, she told me that her birthday is on Monday, so that I should do something about it. So I don't understand. This is somebody that I asked her to give me her contact almost 3 times and she refused. I don't know. You may understand something there. So I'm so confusing.
0: Okay, Pastor, sir, this is my advice to you, okay? I don't think you should do anything on her birthday.
2: Okay.
0: Yes, you don't have to do anything. Why should you do something to on someone's birthday that you barely even know? Okay? Because you just know her, but you don't have any kind of communication with her, right?
2: Okay, yes.
0: Good. So why would you be obligated to buy something or do something on someone's birthday? You get? So what your response should be, when I know her, I'll do something on her birthday. But right now, I don't know her. Because sometimes, women supporting women, they can be playing you. Okay?
2: Of course, yes.
0: Good. So you're not going to fall for that. Okay?
2: All right.
0: You're not going to fall for that. You're not going to do anything. You're going to say it verbally. Hello, can you hear me?
2: Yes, I can hear you.
0: All right, you're going to tell them clearly, when we get to know ourselves, I'll do much more for her on her birthday. But for right now, I don't know her yet.
2: Thank you, sir.
0: You're welcome. Enjoy the rest of your evening.
2: Well done. Say congrats to your wife.
0: She'll hear.
2: All right, night.
0: Bye. Good night. Okay, so we're still on it. Let's talk about love on Silver Birds Rhythm 93.7 FM Jazz. Hello.
3: Good evening, sir. What is it?
0: Good evening. What's your name and where are you calling from?
3: My name is Miles from Houston.
0: Okay, Mr. Miles, what can I do for you today?
3: Actually, I've been hearing your show on the radio.
0: Okay.
3: So, I actually called to... I have a lady now.
0: Okay.
3: We met with a lady a few months back now.
0: Okay.
3: I've been trying to get her time in which she's deviating and not being that time.
0: Mm.
3: Well, we arranged today so that we can meet. In which she accepts, on reaching to her area, she's not reaching my cup. And that is why I called.
0: Okay. Let me tell you, brother. I

0: I can imagine how annoying it is for you to come and then she doesn't come, right? So she's, I just need you to understand, when people treat you like this, it's a sign that they don't rate you where you want to be rated. Do you understand? It is very annoying. You know, I always tell people in the show that if you like a girl, when you show her you like her, you step back to see what she will do. And if she doesn't like you back, just move on, okay? You can't force anybody. It's nothing wrong with you. Sometimes it's her problem, okay? So there are so many things that can be happening to her that you don't know. So don't worry yourself. Don't even think that you're not good enough or something. No, it's not you. Just let this girl go. Even when she contacts you again, right? Don't fix any appointment again. Do you understand? Don't fix any appointment again until there's a proper change of behavior. That means it's going to be on your own terms. Do you understand? It's not going to be you going to see her again. It's going to be she doing something that will make you understand that she's sorry. But left to me, I'll just advise you to just do away with such kind of people and focus. You'll find other people that will truly like you. Someone who will be in a hurry to want to meet you, not someone who will flake on you like this. Okay?
1: Yeah.
0: So that's it.
1: Thank you for coming.
0: You're welcome. Enjoy the rest of your evening. So, you know, it's actually a very terrible thing. You know you don't want to do something. You know you don't want to see the guy. Why would you make him waste his time? Do you know the effort that goes into coming to see somebody? The guy will press his clothes. He will iron it. He will look good. He will do things. He will pay transport money. He will do everything to come and see you. You know you don't want to see him. Why would you put him in that kind of position? What do you get? Does that make you feel like you're very valuable, important and all? Does that make you feel like you're a queen when you treat somebody like that? It just makes you feel like you're not a serious person. Someone like, you can never take somebody seriously like that. How? Why should you? I keep saying this, right? Guys, listen and listen good. There's this illustration I heard from someone who shared with me, and it makes a lot of sense. He said, asking girls out as a young guy, it's like going fishing. You throw your net, you throw your hook, whatever it is you're using, into the sea, and then you catch a fish. You bring it back into your boat, right? Then you look at the fish, then you throw it back into the water. When the fish comes back to you, it means that that fish wants to stay. But if you throw it back and then it swims away, it means that fish is not yours. What does that mean? You ask a girl out. You show her you like her and everything. Right? You've indicated interest. You've done one thing. Collect call and all those things. And then you step back to see if this person really likes you. If she's not showing any interest, please. You're setting yourself up for disrespect, to be manipulated, to be taken for granted. A lot of guys have been cheated in that, being in that position. And ladies know, some ladies know how to put you in that position. They know how to trigger you and then watch to see what you will do. And the moment you begin to invest, when there's no commitment, my brother, you don't enter one chance. You don't enter one chance. The moment you begin to invest without any show of indication of interest in you, you don't enter one chance. That's the time that they start billing you left, right, and center. Buy this for me. Buy that for me. Do this for me. Do that for me. And you begin to do those things thinking that when you do those things, it will get her to like you. It will never get her to like you. Because it shows that you're a weak person. Any man who goes with the wave of emotions is weak. Emotions and commit all those unnecessary commitments is a sign of weakness. Let me tell you the truth. I remember the last seminar I was having with guys, I did a teaching on this extensively. Okay, and I won't be able to, sometimes if I say some of these things on radio, some people will get triggered and all that. But the truth will trigger you, definitely. And that's the truth. That's why I tell you guys, next month we're going to be doing one or two seminars, and I'm going to be announcing it. So just listen, next week Sunday, I'm going to be announcing our seminar date. We're going to be having 2 to 3 seminars next month. So keep your fingers crossed for single ladies, for guys, and for married women. Married women. We're going to have one. For the guys, we're going to do married and unmarried men. Then we're going to have that for married women and then for single ladies next month. So keep your fingers crossed. Listen to the show next week, Sunday. I'll be announcing the dates for the hangout, and we will have our hangout. Okay, so that you get to learn these things. As men, you can't put yourself in this kind of position. Imagine this brother now. I feel very sorry for him. I feel very sorry for sisters too who go through this kind of thing. But it's not only men. There are so many. It's not only men that go through this. Women too are in this situation where a guy knows deep down in his heart that he doesn't like this girl. A guy knows that he doesn't rate her, he doesn't value her, but he just puts her in a place where you keep toying with her emotion because you know she likes you. You know she wants to be with you. So you will keep turning her left, right, and center. Not a good place to be. Hello?
2: Hello, good evening, sir.
0: Good evening. What's your name and where are you calling from?
2: My name is Zola. I'm calling from Florida.
0: Say that again. Sorry, I didn't get your name.
2: My name is Zola. I'm calling from Florida.
0: Solomon.
3: My name is Dalaman.
0: Dalaman.
3: Dollar man. Yes, calling from Florida.
0: Okay, Dollar Man. How are you doing today?
3: I'm fine, no.
0: Okay, so what can I do for you, sir?
3: What can I do?
0: I'm fine.
3: Okay, like the topic that you guys just brought. Mm. Actually, this thing is happening every day. Because most times, when you try to settle, you try to look for someone that is going to start a relationship.
0: Mm.
3: You get to find out that most times the people are just coming to get what they want from you, not the real person that you are.
0: Mm.
3: Most times when you meet a girl that you want to talk to, you want to, that's when she started to show her main color that she like kind. But after going to the relationship, that's when you get to find out that, oh, you bring out the true color about yourself. So most times, me, I don't advise people to go into a relationship because you want to settle down. First, you need to check the kind of relationship that you're going into. Like you said, like background, family, you need to check you, like the status before going to a relationship. Most times, like a guy, you just see that, this lady is very kind, and then you want to kick in, and then that's where you get to find out that you are into, like you are being settled.
0: Hello?
3: Yes.
0: All right, thank you. Yeah, I'm getting you, Dollar Man. Thank you so much for that contribution. Can you hear me? Okay, sorry, you had to drop the call. Dollar Man, thank you for that contribution. Thank you for calling on the show. Let's talk to the next person calling. Hello?
4: Good evening, sir.
0: Good evening. What's your name and where are you calling from?
4: My name is Aaron. I'm calling from
0: Brighton. Aaron, can you be louder?
4: Yeah, my name is Aaron. I'm calling from Brighton.
0: Okay, Aaron, what can I do for you this evening?
4: Actually, I'm in a relationship with a lady.
0: Okay.
4: Yeah, I'm planning to go and see her people by December.
0: Okay.
4: So, they're giving me attitude all of a sudden.
0: Okay.
4: We're supposed to go and do genotype like next month. So she has been giving me attitude, and now she's telling me that she can't marry me because I'm a Catholic.
0: And how long have you been in behind our relationship?
4: For 7 months.
0: Okay, 7 months.
4: Yes.
0: Okay. What's convincing? What's one thing, apart from emotions and feelings, what's something that is making you want to marry this girl?
4: Okay, because I really love her.
0: I said no emotions. That love you're talking about should be things that you can pinpoint, not a feeling. So keep the feeling aside and tell me, what is something about this girl that is making her irresistible, character-wise? Hello?
4: Yes, I can hear you, sir.
0: So I'm waiting for the answer.
4: Okay, because she's hardworking and she's very easy to understand.
0: She's hardworking and easy
4: to understand.
0: What's something she does for you that no any other girl can do? Something she does, something different about her that she does for you, not what she's doing for herself.
4: Let me see. She have not done anything yet like that, but she normally tries. Yeah.
0: When you say try, you know why I'm telling this thing, Dollar Man? Why I'm asking you these questions, right? Simply because sometimes, right, when you see people doing things for themselves, it can make you admire them and like them. But why you should commit to someone is how you see yourself with this person based on what this person is adding to your own life and doing for you. Do you understand?
4: Yes.
0: So I want you to be clear. What's she doing for you? Because clearly, this is someone who, after some kind of treatment, She's not listening to you. Go for genotype. She's turning it down. And now she's saying she doesn't want to do the marriage because you're Catholic. She has always known you're Catholic, isn't it?
4: Yes.
0: Why is the Catholic thing coming up now? And the thing here, she has the right to choose who she wants to be to choose. But the most important thing that I want you to know is sometimes it's not your loss, but her own. If you don't think carefully, you think you're the one who is losing. But the truth is, a lot of times it's better if these things happen this way. Do you get?
4: Yes.
0: Because the best thing, the best place to be is to be with someone who is choosing you. To be with someone who is afraid of losing you. To be with someone who respects your opinion and someone who is logical. Someone who will tell you things that make sense. Do you understand?
4: Exactly.
0: Because this talk doesn't make sense.
4: I confronted her this evening. What are reasons for not? What are reasons for telling me that she can't get married to me because I'm Catholic? She didn't give me any concrete reason. She said that her parents will support her and she can't marry me Catholic. She didn't give me any reason. All of you told me. So I don't believe.
0: I'm going to advise you to respect what she has said and let her be. Okay? Respect what she has said and let her be. Just give her some space and give her some time. Because the more you're going to be pushing for things to change, you're not just going to lose the guy. You'll lose your self-esteem and who you are. You've not done anything wrong for being a Catholic. Do you understand? So anybody who doesn't want you because of your belief, let the person go. Okay?
4: Okay.
0: So that's it. You're welcome. You know, it's a very terrible place to be. When you really love someone and you want things to happen, but then these things are happening, it's a terrible place to be. So I understand exactly what he's saying. All right. We're going to go on a break. And when we return, we'll continue with the show. Don't touch the dialies. Only on Silverbird's Rhythm 93.7 FM. 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

0: 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And together, we're having a great time together with you listening. 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We get to address issues that concerns couples, married people, married couples, people who are dating, singles trying to go into a relationship and all. On this show, we bring advice, we bring counsel that will help you navigate your dating challenges and help you achieve your relationship goals and objectives, okay? So that's how we do on the show. For you to be a part of the show, you get to call us on the number 080-6464-1536. And then you can also send an SMS on the number, messages on the number 090-2277-3806. I'll take that again. SMS messages only on the number 090-2277-3806. Okay, so you do that, we get to connect, we get to talk, and we are on the show. Let's get to work. Hello.
1: Hello,
0: good evening. 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
1: Chief Edicombe from Bisari.
0: Sorry, say that again.
1: Chief Edicombe from Bisari.
0: Chief Edicombe.
1: Yes.
0: How are you doing today, sir?
1: Thank God. I want to say I appreciate your effort, your advising and all that, but I'm always keeping your
0: thank you. Thank you so much, sir.
1: I say continue with their work. God will continue blessing.
0: Amen. Thank you so much, Chief Edicombe. Thank you so much, sir. And enjoy the rest of your evening. Okay. Thank you so much, Chief Edicombe, for the call and for the encouragement. Hello. Hello.
2: Yes, good evening, sir.
0: Good evening. What's your name and where are you calling from?
2: My name is Samson Peter. I'm calling from Jol.
0: Okay, Mr. Samson, what can I do for you today?
2: Yes, sir. I have a problem about my relationship.
0: What's the challenge, sir?
2: The challenge is about the girl that I'm dating.
0: Okay. What about
2: her? Anytime I ask for her time, she don't used to give me her time, her attention. And I'm like always doing the bill. Whatsoever she asked, I used to pay for it. I'm doing the bill. I'm doing it possible to see that I make the relationship work. But it seems like she's not ready to give me her time. And I'm confused about what to do.
0: Okay, sorry about that. What's her excuse? Anytime she doesn't want to come or doesn't give you time, what's she telling you?
2: She always used to create excuses.
0: Such as, what are the excuses? Are they genuine?
2: We live in the same area at Jol. So whenever I need her time, she will be giving excuses like she has a lot doing at home, she is busy. At times, when she goes to school also, even if I call and I ask I want to visit, she will tell me there are a lot of things in the school.
0: What school does she go to?
2: She's schooling in Pengshin.
0: What school is that?
2: College of Education.
0: Okay. So the girl is an adult. How old is she?
2: She is 20-something.
0: Okay, good.
2: She's over 20.
0: Okay, Samson, what I want you to understand, right? Do you think that she's playing you?
2: Yeah.
0: Do you think she's playing you?
2: You see?
0: I said, do you think the girl is playing you?
2: I'm doubting.
0: Okay, you're doubting if she's playing you?
2: Yes.
0: Is this your first relationship?
2: No, it's like, this is my second serious relationship. Okay. Because my first relationship, it was serious and I was even planning to marry the girl. Then we got departed. And this is the second relationship, and I was having hope of maybe planning for marriage, but now I'm no longer understanding the relationship.
0: Okay, if you don't understand it, you don't have to push with the marriage thing. Okay. Hold back. I said if you're not sure, you don't have to pull go on with the marriage thing. You have to study. Because the truth is, if this girl really likes you, all this... Can you hear me?
2: Yes, I can hear you, sir.
0: Okay, if this girl really likes you, all these excuses will not come up. She's in FC pension, and anytime you want to visit her, she has an excuse, right? When she's at home, she has excuses, sir. Right?
2: Yes. Still, if she's at home, she's with excuses.
0: Okay. Now, the question here is, when she wants something from you, does she have the same excuses?
2: When she wants something from you, she used to ask and I used to give.
0: You used to give. But when you want to see her, when you ask for her time, she doesn't. So what are you getting from the relationship?
2: I don't think I'm benefiting anything. There is nothing.
0: So why do you want to marry her?
2: So that is what I'm doubting.
0: Good. It's a good place to pause and think, okay? It's a good place to pause and think. And then you have this conversation with her. The way you're talking with me, talk with her. Tell her you're thinking about this relationship. Ask her, what does she think you're getting from this relationship? Ask her, okay? What does she think that you're getting from the relationship? Because you don't understand what's happening. You need to put your foot to the ground. She needs to know that you're not somebody that she can just toy with. Talk to her. Tell her your concerns because you're here and you're not getting what you want. You can't get her time and all. So what? Why should you continue the relationship? Why? Do you understand what I'm saying?
2: I understand, sir.
0: So that's it.
2: Yes, thank you, sir. Thank you very much.
0: You're welcome. Enjoy the rest of your evening.
2: Yes, sir. Thank you. I appreciate it.
0: You're welcome, sir.
2: Have a nice day, sir.
0: You too. Okay. People need to be bold enough to tell others the truth. Yesterday, I was teaching my second son how to stand and confront people and tell them the truth. I was teaching him because I was watching his kid on my phone and he lay down on my body and was watching with me. So while on the skit, one of the guys was honest to tell a girl the truth to her face. I know it's a skit and all, but it was real. The guy, it's a skit, but he was actually doing it. And this is what happened. He just met the girl and she started giving him needs. I've not eaten. I've not done this. I've not done that. I need this. I need that. And then he told her, let's meet. So they met somewhere in a restaurant and all. And before he came, she has ordered food and started eating. So when the boy came in and sat down near her, he now told her, he said, this thing you're doing, it doesn't give a good impression of you. You're just meeting a guy for the first time and everything is, I'm hungry, I've not eaten, I've not done that. And then you came here, you just ordered food and just started eating. That doesn't make a good impression. The girl was like, is that what you brought me here for? And the guy said, yes, that was what I brought you here for. I brought you here to tell you that this is wrong. It was very awkward, but you could tell that sometimes the truth is awkward. Okay, so we were watching with my son and I told him, I said, you see, sometimes it is important that you communicate your truth. If you're not comfortable with something, you say it. If something is not going the way you want it to go, talk. You're not a tree, you're not stagnant. Express yourself and walk away. It is important that you can tell people the truth looking at their faces, into their eyes. Okay, let's talk to the next person. Hello.
3: Hello, good evening. Hello, Saudi, good evening, sir.
0: Good evening, what's your name and where are you calling from?
3: I'm by name, Mr. Clint, calling from Mango.
0: Mr. Prince.
3: Yeah, Clinks.
0: Clinks.
3: Yes, sir.
0: Okay, what can I do for you today, sir?
3: Please, sir, I want you to help me on an issue like this, sir. What? This girl, they give her number to me. So I've been calling her. I proposed love to her on phone.
0: I'm with you, sir.
3: Yeah, she's not at home. She's here in Lagos. So, as I proposed the love to her, she accepted me. But the problem here is that, I have a disability. So, I was thinking, should I tell her the condition that I'm in, or I should just keep it to myself?
0: You have a what?
3: I have a disability.
0: Okay.
3: Yeah, and she was telling me that she will be coming up next month.
0: How long have you been talking with her?
3: Since January.
0: Okay, January.
3: Yes, sir.
0: Okay, I'm going to advise you to mention it. Do you understand?
3: Yes, sir.
0: I'm going to advise you to mention it so she knows exactly everything. You're not hiding anything from her, okay?
3: Okay, sir.
0: The truth is, the person that is going to like you is going to like you the way you are, with everything that comes with you, okay? And the fastest way to find that person is to get rid of those other people that will not like you. So, but if you keep holding on to those other people, you're wasting your time, delaying the time that you will use to meet the right person that will like you. So the earlier you show the person who you are, the better for you to meet the right person. If she's not the girl that likes you, no matter how you've been communicating and all that, let that go. You'll still come meet someone else and communicate, and that person will like you, okay? So that's it.
3: Very grateful. Thank you very much, sir.
0: You're welcome. Enjoy the rest of your evening.
3: Excuse me, how can I get rid of
0: self-esteem,
3: like low self-esteem, when it comes to getting a lady?
0: Say that again. Low self-esteem. Long time.
3: Self-esteem.
0: Self-esteem.
3: Yes, sir.
0: Okay. This is it. Okay. One of the things I advise people to do is, no matter, go through every emotion. Okay?
3: Yes,
0: do the things you're afraid of doing, no matter how you feel. Let the feeling not stop you. Let me give you an example, right? If you want to go out in the rain, you want to buy something and it's raining, right? The only way you can get that thing is to go into the rain. And if you keep going into the rain, it will get to a point that the rain cannot stop you anymore. But if you keep avoiding the rain, you will never get used to the rain. Is that okay? So whatever it is you're afraid of doing, those things that affect you, you have to begin to go through them and do those things. It's going to hurt, it's going to be painful, but it will get to a time that you're going to get used to it, you're going to overcome it, and it will no longer hold you down again. Is that okay? Hello?
3: No, thank you, sir.
0: So that's one of the things that will help your esteem. You have to dare to do the things that you're afraid of doing. And a lot of times, it's not as bad as you think. It's like someone who doesn't believe in himself, but he keeps pushing. Believe, and something comes with evidence. Once you begin to get the result, it will begin to give you more confidence and encouragement to keep going.
3: Okay, sir.
0: So that's it.
3: I'm very grateful. May God bless you, sir.
0: Amen. May God bless you, too.
3: Thank you.
0: You're welcome. Enjoy the rest of your
3: day. Have a wonderful night. I'm going to your work, sir.
0: Should we hear you too?
3: Yeah.
0: All right. Okay. So like I just told him, right? Whatever it is you want to achieve, a lot of guys. Let me quickly say this to brothers, right? It's like a guy who is afraid of talking to girls because he feels they'll reject him. There's no shortcuts to it. The solution is keep talking, and keep learning from the experience. When you go talk to a particular girl, right, and she rejects you, don't take that to heart. Talk to another one. You get someone who responds to you, and always appraise yourself. How did I do? What did I say this time around? From which position did I come? Okay, so many things. But you would have to put yourself out there. You have to go through the discomfort that you feel until you learn and you get better at it. But once you get emotional with yourself and you stop pushing and you withdraw, you will never overcome that fear. All right, let's talk to the next person. Hello? Can you kindly speak up? What's your name, sir?
4: My name is Mike.
0: I can't hear you, sir.
4: My name is Nampan from Mangu.
0: Okay, your name is Nandom from Mangu.
4: Nampan.
0: Okay, Nampan.
4: Yes,
0: Nampan. Okay, Nampan, what can I do for you today?
4: Yes.
0: Nampan, I can't hear you.
4: What?
0: Is your phone on speaker?
4: When you have an issue, it is called a time.
0: Excuse me, Excuse me, sir. Excuse me. Sorry to cut you. Is your phone on speaker?
4: Hello?
0: Is your phone on loudspeaker, sir?
4: Can you hear me?
0: I'm asking you a question. Can you hear me, sir?
4: Hello?
0: Can you hear me?
4: Hello?
0: Hello, can you hear me, sir? Okay, sorry, Mr. Mandom, you have to call us back. Like I said, if you want to call, don't put your phone on speaker so that we can get to hear you, and then turn down the volume of your radio set, okay? Sometimes, you know, it feels good for you to hear yourself on radio, but then the most important thing is the communication. If that's affecting the communication, then don't put your phone on speaker. Don't turn down the volume so that we get to hear ourselves clearly, okay? Hello?
5: Good evening.
0: Good evening. What's your name and where are you calling from? Your name is?
5: Emmanuel.
0: Okay, Emmanuel, what can I do for you today?
5: I just want to appreciate you for your program.
0: Thank you so much, sir. Thank you so much.
5: Sir, but I have a challenge, sir.
0: What's the challenge?
5: I do get that I'm in a relationship with this man, but it's asking me of money for transport to go to pension, and I didn't have it. And I heard the letter on my phone.
0: Okay, when you say you don't understand, you didn't understand each other, what does that mean?
5: Like, yes, she's ignoring my call and I called her.
0: Okay, she's ignoring your call because you didn't give her transportation to pension.
5: Yes, sir.
0: Calm down, okay?
5: Okay, sir.
0: Don't panic, just give her some space. Is that okay?
5: Okay, sir.
0: It's not a crime that you didn't have transportation. You didn't have it. You didn't commit any crime. So nobody should treat you badly because of something you didn't have. Okay? You didn't have it and you told her you don't have it. There's nothing you can do about it. So don't let anybody guilt trip you and make you feel like you committed a crime. If she's not picking your calls for that reason, give her some time. Just give her space. Okay?
5: Okay.
0: If she doesn't reach back, just let her be. Simple.
5: Okay.
0: Just focus on your hustle so that you won't be distracted, so that you can have money to give somebody another day. But if you keep getting yourself distracted with this, you're not going to go and hustle. Put your energy in work and building yourself, okay? That's where your energy should be. We should be trying to make ends meet, trying to do something that will give you income. That should be your focus right now.
5: Thank you, sir. I really appreciate.
0: You're welcome. Enjoy the rest of your evening.
5: Thank you.
0: All right. You know, guys, I need you to understand, life is in stages. So life is in different stages. Don't let someone disrespect you or put you down because you're in one particular phase and stage in your life. There are times that things will not work for you. Another time, things will click. Okay? And sometimes you're not just in position. You know, some people are privileged to be in certain places. Some people are not. Don't let anybody put you down because you're not privileged like the other person. I see a lot of people, because of connection and all that, they will achieve certain things. You probably don't have that kind of connect. You're pushing and trying to grind and do your own thing. All right? So don't let anybody tamper with that. Just keep on grinding. Okay? The most important thing is you're pressing forward. The most important thing is you're doing something. The most important thing is you're learning a skill. You're growing. You're not just standing in one place, not doing anything. That's the place that you should never be as a man. Don't ever be in a place where you're not doing anything. At every point, just keep doing something. Think there's something you can do. Learn something, no matter how unimportant you think it is. Just go and learn something. All right? Put your grind. If a girl is rejecting you today because you don't have money, it's okay. That should be a reminder for you to hustle more. That should use that as a motivation. Don't beat yourself down and begin to beg and begin to let anybody put you into a pity position. No. That's not where you should be. You can cry when nobody is watching, but keep pushing, my guy. There are times that you won't have it, too. There are times that you won't have it. There are times that you need help and all that. Don't be ashamed of those moments. If all the most great people will tell us the truth, they will tell you someone helped them one point or the other, and there are times that they didn't have. So that you didn't have is not a crime right now. Don't let anybody push you into committing crime because you don't have. Take your time and do legit hustle. It should be legit. Let's talk. Hello.
6: Hello, good evening.
0: Good evening. What's your name and where are you calling from?
6: I'm Abdul. I'm calling you right from Lagos.
0: Okay, Mr. Abdul, what can I do for you today, sir?
6: I want to use this opportunity to comment what you are doing to this country. May God continue blessing you and your wife.
0: Amen. Thank you so much, sir.
6: You're nice day.
0: You too, sir.
6: Thank you.
0: All right. This is a huge encouragement from Abdul. Thank you so much for calling and encouraging us. Hello? Hello, can you kindly respond if you can hear me? Hello?
7: Good evening, Mr. Woodard.
0: Okay, good evening. What's your name?
7: This is Tonshak David calling from Mongolia.
0: Okay, Tonshak, what can I do for you today?
7: Honestly, Mr. Woodard, I'm having a little misunderstanding with my girlfriend.
0: What's the challenge, sir?
7: All the time, you always ask me to get you tired and you need my time. But I don't disappoint her for that.
0: Okay.
7: But when it has turned, then after that, later, I believe, coming to my house for once.
0: I can hear you, sir. Hello? Hello? Okay, Mr. Tonshak, I have to end the call. I'm not hearing you. I can't hear you anymore. But I just need to... I heard what you said, okay? If you're still listening to the show, keep listening. You said something. You give everything, and she doesn't give you a return. This conversation shouldn't be with Woodell. This conversation should be with her. Like I said, please, as a man, don't ever be afraid of sin. Not just a man, woman, everybody. Don't ever be in a position where you don't see exactly your expectations and how you feel. Okay, you can't demand 100% from me when you're bringing 10%. That is not a good transaction. Every relationship is transactional. Let me take that again, slowly. Every relationship is transactional. There must be something you're getting from that relationship. That's the truth. Love is unconditional. Relationships are transactional. Yes. You see, like love, a lot of times, when we talk about religious leaders and spirituality, it's love, unconditional. God loves you the way you are. No matter who you are, God loves you. Even God said they say expectation anyway, but then it's on a different level. But if you want to go on a journey with someone, we want to build something together. We want to start up a family. We want to raise children. We want to make impact in our lives. We want to build something, legacy, something that will outlive us. You have to bring something. You have to bring some kind of character to the table. It is important. So you have to ask questions and make demands. There are expectations. You can't ask for my 100% and you can't bring 10%. I can't be calling you all the time and you can't call me. You can't be earning and can't put in effort to impress me one way or the other. You know, a lot of ladies are single today because they are very, very selfish. They don't know how to come and build with any man. They just want to take, take, and take. And in this today's Nigerian economy, one person's income can't do it. So it takes partnership. Forget what works for other people. Okay, two people coming in together to support each other to build something. That's what relationship is all about. So what are you bringing? How are you supporting this man? How are you supporting this woman? Okay, it's the responsibility of the man to do it. We agree. What is the responsibility of the woman? Women today who are crying that men should do the things they need to do. They want traditional men who are going to be protectors and providers. A lot of them are not ready to be home wives, to do the things that our mothers used to do when they were sitting at home. You want a traditional man with a modern woman mindset. It doesn't work that way. Right? Like the guy is saying, she wants everything when it's his turn for her to do something, she has excuses. And you think the men are foolish? If any man who permits you to do that, you won't even like him because he's communicating to you that he is foolish. I don't want to be with that kind of man. That's the truth. You want to be with someone who knows what he wants, who is clear, who respects himself, who knows exactly what he wants from a relationship and is not afraid to communicate it. Guys, I need you to understand this. Have that conversation. Ladies, you will need to invest too in that relationship. In yours, I'm not saying it has to be equal. I'm not saying it has to be in the same way. Okay? But you will also have to contribute. If a guy keeps calling you, he wants to know that he's missed too. The guy wants to know that you want to be with him too. The guy wants to know that you can putting airtime on your phone and call him. Not everything he has to be the one to do. My gas has finished. My airtime has finished. My this is finished. My dad has finished. And you're working, sister. So the guy is thinking, what are you doing with your own salary? What are you doing with your own money? You see, there's so many injustices happening to men out there. And we're going to be speaking up. That's why a lot of men just keep dying young. You see, let me give you an example. You go to the same school with a guy. The same opportunity out there. You might even have more opportunities than him. You get a job, he got a job. He's asking for a relationship. Immediately, it's not his responsibility to do everything. What happens to your own education? What happens to your own money? Because he's asking out means you have not employed him to solve your problems. A lot of women out there are not looking for relationships. They're not looking for somebody to come in and solve their financial needs. The moment a guy tells you, I like you, the thing that's coming to your mind is, my helper has come. This guy is going to save me from this state I am. No man is going to save you. You should be able to save yourself and do things for yourself so you don't get disrespected. Most women who are in relationships where they don't do anything, most of them don't even have the right to speak. They just shut up. Whatever it is the man dishes, they receive. You can see a woman working in an organization. She has male colleagues. This is how it works. The male colleague gets his salary and is thinking of getting married to take care of other people and all. The woman gets her money and she's thinking of how to keep it and take more from other men. You see women complaining, women who are working complaining as though they don't work. You have the same colleague who does the same job with you, but he has a family. From that little salary, he's taking care of his children, his wife, and other dependents on him. You're working in that place, and you have another man doing for you, but you're constantly complaining. That's not fair. When women are fighting for equality, equal opportunities and all that, but they're not fighting for the equality of responsibility, it doesn't work that way, sisters. In today's day and age, men want women who come in and support them too. You are supposed to be a helpmeet to that man. How are you helping him? If you're a perfect helpmeet, what are you meeting? What are you helping? What are you doing? Okay, I just feel I need to share this. You're offended by this? Check again. Okay, so quickly, we're going to go through the messages that we've been receiving. Lots of messages have come in, and I have just a few minutes to respond to the messages. If I'm able to get to be done with the messages, then we'll be able to pick one or two calls. Don't forget the number to send your messages. Send your SMS only on this number, 090-22773806. SMS only, 090-22773806. Okay, let me quickly go through this. This one says, good evening, sir. I'm a regular listener. You're doing a great job. Well done. My question is, can you ask money from your guy? Okay. In my last seminar, right, I took my time and I was teaching the woman how to be needy without being needy. I was teaching the woman how to present a need in such a way that a guy can jump in and meet the need. There's a way you ask and a guy will not do. Okay? There's a way that you ask and it doesn't come out well. And there's a way you ask and the guy will be compelled to do it. Because men are protectors and providers. When you give a man a need, he provides. When you ask him for luxury, he doesn't. So most importantly is presenting a need that will make him a provider. And it has to be something that he's protecting from. I won't be able to teach this. I attend seminars. A lot of people don't want to invest in their relationship. Well, why not say investment? When we're having hangouts, right, like seminars, free, you're not paying. But some people, to get out from their bed, to leave their house, their comfort, to enter a car and attend seminar, it feels to them like they're going to die. Sometimes, let me tell you guys the truth, a time will come you won't be able to have these seminars for free. I'm telling you the truth. A time will come you'll be able to have them for free. I know the reason why we'll do it for free. I know a lot of people have called me, why are you doing this for free? What do you make from it? How do you make money from this? I'm not here to make money from anything. That's the truth. We're not here to make money from anything. We're here to give back. But a time will come where this value is going to cost you. So when you hear we're doing hangouts, all you need is to get out of your comfort zone. Probably the reason why you're having challenges in your relationship is you're not ready to take responsibility and make it work, put in work in your relationship. It means getting up to do something right. A lot of people just want it to work by magic. You're not ready to take responsibility. Your marriage is failing because you're lazy. You're not doing the things you need to do. You know what to do in that home. You know what to do. You know you need it to cost you time, effort, and all. It will cost you to sit down there and listen to this woman talk. It will cost you to go out there and buy something nice for this woman. It will cost you to be present, to sacrifice some time that you hang out with your friends and stay at home. It will cost you to sit with your children and listen to their jargons, to listen to them while they do their homework and the things they need to do, to listen to their complaint. It will cost you. They need their father around them. Madam, it will cost you getting up to do things for your husband. It will cost you to cook his favorite meal. It will cost you to do the things you know he likes. You know these things, but you're not ready to do them. You just want divine intervention. You'll be praying over the things that need you to walk. Faith without work is dead. You need to put actions behind your faith. You're praying for your home to work. Fix things. Fix your kitchen. Let your home be clean. You know the things you need to do to make your home a home. You know you have anger issues. You know you make it uncomfortable for everyone. You're always shouting. We know you're going through pressure. But it's not the children's fault. It's not your husband's fault. But you will shout, shout, shout. The husband just wants to get out of the house. You're complaining about everything. Sometimes your words need to be soothing. Kindness, talk with your words should come with seasoning. As a woman, it should be soothing. Your man should be able to come back to you and feel relaxed and have peace. But sometimes when you don't feel right, there's chaos everywhere. Everybody must know you're not happy. The children will run. The man will not want to be back. All right. Let me respond to the next message. This one says, I'm enjoying your program. Keep it up. Joel Haruna at JEDC. PLC Barkeladi. Thank you so much, Joel Haruna of Barkeladi JEDC. Thank you for sending the message and listening to the show. Keep listening. This one says, good evening, love doctor and emotional therapist. You're really healing so many wounds out there. I'm Victor Silas in Kwang. There's a lady we are close with. Sometimes she can even share her problems with me, of which some people are even thinking we're dating. And I love her. But she's saying that she's in a serious relationship. So I'm feeling discouraged to speak my mind to her. Is it normal like that? Yes, Victor, it's normal. You know, that some guys, you know, I said something, but I won't be able to really explain it deeply on the show. I said sometimes when a man swims in the with the current of emotions, it's weakness. So if you're that guy who is always listening, who is the emotional backboard that she falls to when she's having challenges? She doesn't. Girls, women don't love guys like that. Let me tell you the truth, Silas. You're just the guy who she talks to when she and her boyfriend are having problems. Don't be that guy, okay? There's something I'm going to tell you. There's something you can do to take yourself out of that position. One of the things you should do is cut off. Stop advising her. Stop listening. Don't be that guy. Just be unavailable for a while. Shoot your shot, right? Once you're unavailable, she doesn't understand you. You're not that. You know, sometimes you two can enjoy that feeling you get, like being the guy who understands and all that kind of thing. See, don't bank on that, okay? The most important thing is you have the girl or you don't have her. So once you cut off and all that, and she begins to, Victor, what's happening? I don't understand you anymore. Why, you know, da-da? You're busy. One of the days, you know, like, I want to see you. She'll be like, what's happening? Take her out somewhere and just like, I think differently towards you. I really like you and I just feel I should let you know and all that. She's like, I have a boyfriend, blah, blah, blah, blah. You take care of yourself from there. I'm not the one that will continue this talk so that some people will not crucify me. Let me go back to the next message. This one says, good evening, sir. My problem is just about this girl that they used to say that you are drinking and her mom does not like person that drinks. So she should do away from me. Please, so this girl, should I go on? That's my problem. If she has a challenge with your drinking problem, then you have to move on. Her mother is right. Her mother doesn't want her to be the guy who drinks. Why? Because when you're drunk, the alcohol takes charge and you can misbehave. She doesn't want to wake up one morning and be like, sorry, I didn't mean it. You blame it on the alcohol. She wants a man who is responsible, who knows when he's having fun, who knows when he's doing something, he's conscious. So she has a point there, my brother. I'm not the one that... The point here is, there's maybe another girl who will like you like that, okay? But not this one. And I don't have any problem with what her mother is telling her. Her mother is actually telling her the right thing. So this one here says, hi, presenter. My advice to all the singles out there is that don't be too desperate to marry. Give your relationship a quality time and beware dangerous signal where there's dangerous signal, if you rush in, you will also rush out. From Friday Lenge in Kiambwas, Mangu local government. Thank you so much, Friday Lenge, for that advice. The truth is, if you rush in, you rush out. Take your time, okay? See, pay attention. Take it like a project, because it's one of the most important decisions you're making in your life. So it is important that you pay attention to that person that you want to settle down with. Pay attention. Take it like a case study. Listen to the person's story. When the person is giving you gist about patterns, childhood adventures, things that have happened in the past, pay attention. Those are the places where the information is going to be passed. When the person is telling you about his ex and all, pay attention to the things he has done. Pay attention to his character, not just the things he's saying. Pay attention to how this person behaves. When you're driving with the person, pay attention to how he drives and how he talks to other people. If you're dealing with someone who breaks the law all the time, someone who doesn't have license, someone who doesn't care about his car, papers, someone who doesn't, you just know the kind of person you're dealing with, someone who wants to break, there are lots of signs out there. But if you're dealing with somebody who always wants to get it right in other areas, it means the person will want to get it right with you. Sometimes you see all the handwriting on the wall, but you ignore them because you're enjoying the emotional cruise. That's why a lot of good girls like bad guys. You want the gangster character. You like how careless he is, how you guys just, you know, those thrills are there. It's like a roller coaster, but it goes very fast. It will stop and you get dizzy. The relationship begins to get dizzy and you begin to complain about the things you were enjoying before. There are things that you will like as a single girl, but in marriage you will not like it. Let me give you an example. You're dating a guy who constantly goes out. You know, there are people who constantly go out every night. They are outside. Every night they are outside, right? How do I mean? Every night they have a joint somewhere, they go sit and all. And then, because you're a single girl, let's say you're staying alone, you know, parents, no rule that tells you to come back by so time. So you guys will always go out there, you take pepper soup, you take this, you take that, and you're enjoying it. My sister, if you marry this man, what will happen to you? You will get pregnant and won't be able to be going out. But his pattern says he goes out every night. So what that is telling you is that most of the nights you're going to be alone, because you won't stop this guy from going out. He's still going to go out with his guys. You're going to be home alone. And then you begin to complain. He goes out, he leaves me at home alone. But that was the pattern now, my sister. That's the same thing you met the guy doing. So why do you think he's going to change now because he's married to you? It takes very few men to be like, my wife, oh, I have to come back home. Some of them will just go out there. They don't care. They feel like you can cope. And how can you cope? My brother, you carry somebody's daughter where she has family support and everything. You don't keep her in one big house alone. She's worried. And when you come back, you want her to wake up and open the door. That simply means she shouldn't be sleeping. She should wait for you. You come back very late. She's worried. What has happened to my husband? You know, anything can happen. Your wife should be able to say, my husband doesn't stay out late. So this one, my husband is not here by now. Something is wrong. Let me call him. But you know, you can't tell where you are. You can go back, go out and not even come back till the next day. You go out and you come back late in the night. And times are crazy, things are happening. And she's worried and all. Oh, no, they learn, I beg. This one says, good evening, presenters. I got pregnant for a married man unknowingly. Now I'm at my parents' house and I have a baby boy. He only sends me 15,000 naira a month. And I have no lie to get an extra money for provision. And no support from anyone. And I can't get a job because I have a baby. And he hasn't come to see the baby. I'm draining. And my parents has reported the issue to gender-based so they can handle it. He doesn't speak to anyone in my house except me. I'm confused. Should I stop talking to him? Maris from Bassa. You see, Maris, this is not a good place you are. But let me quickly say something, right? Why did you get pregnant for a married man? And now you know he cannot take care of you. I don't like it when you put, you know, this was the same thing I've been talking from the beginning of the show. You put yourself in a position and then begin to call for help as though you're the victim. You know what you're doing. You put yourself in that position and now you're crying wolf as though you are the victim. That's where the problem is. You know this man is married. You got pregnant for him. It's not an accident. You knew what you're doing in this day and age. You knew what you're doing. You said, I got pregnant for a married man unknowingly. Now I'm at my parents' house. And now the problem is, you people are demanding from him to do what he doesn't want to do. He's not talking to anybody in your house at all. My concern here is, my worry here is, there's a link between the families now. Whether you like it or not, there's a child. So there's a link. Instead of fighting, I'm going to advise dialogue. Sit with his people, have a talk, and see how he can step up this money. Okay, see how he can step up this money. Or you go to court, where there's going to be a demand from him to do these things that you're asking him to do. Because as a married man, if you get a girl pregnant and you have a child, you have to take responsibility, full responsibility. There's no excuse. You have to, 15,000.

mom asking after me always. She asked me to stop giving her mom attention or decline her calls. I will direct the mom to other nurses, but she replied that my hands is good on her without pains or swallow on the parts behind her. My relationship with her daughter is being threatened. Please advise me. Oh, I understand this. What the guy is saying is, the mother wants him to be the one to attend to her, maybe give her injection and all. I know there's something about seeing your mother-in-law's bum bum. It's not a good place to be and all. Yeah, I kind of get it, right? So we have to balance this equation. We have to balance it very well. The girl has to be clear with her mother that you will not be able to be doing these things, the other things, right? But if you don't have a challenge with her calling you for help, for instance, now she calls you for consultation, she calls you for advice and all that. If you don't have a that's what you should do as a son-in-law to be. You can help the mother in that way. When she comes to the hospital, you make things easy for her and all. But touching and seeing and doing other things that you should do, decline. Okay, you don't have a, you have to decline. Okay, respectfully, you decline respectfully because it's not a good place to be. Actually, it's not a good place. But then professionally, you know, but then for the dynamic you're in, it's not. So you can respectfully decline certain things, draw boundaries, know where you can, what places that you can do, things you can do and things you cannot. All right, that's all we can take. Our time is already up. I need you guys to understand the reason why I'm here to do this is because I know you're on the other side listening. And I don't take it for granted. I don't feel like I know it all. I don't feel like you're here because it has to be me. No, you're here because you're out there because you believe. And thank you so much for taking your relationship seriously, for taking your dating life, your marriage seriously, and for listening to the show, okay? I'll always be here every Sunday, 8 p.m. to 10 p.m. to do this. Thank you for always, always listening to Silver Broad's Rhythm, 93.7 FM Joss. We don't take it for granted that you tune in and you listen to all our shows. Thank you so much. Because of you, we'll always, always, always be doing this. I need you to know you're the head and not the tail. You're above and not beneath. And you're entering a new season of growth. New doors of opportunities, new relationship, and a new level of favor in your future. Have a wonderful night rest. Good night, people. Oh, thank you, Jesus. Canada beat South Africa. Then lose South Africa. You don't watch football. Why?

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